knows what he's done for me. I don't know about you. I don't know about you. But that's why I praise him the way I do. You can lie down. You can jump up.

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Everything that you need, everything that you desire is in His presence. As we sing this song, we really want to just channel the presence of the Lord. We really want to just tune you out right now.

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We're not making a record. We're here in the presence, in his presence. Come on, I will always love you. Come on.

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I just wanna say thank you. You get the glory. You get the honor. Take all of my praise. I just wanna say thank you. You get the glory. You get the praise. All of the honor.

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For the Father seeketh such to worship. God is a spirit. They that worship him must worship in spirit

want us to do something special tonight. How many of you have a phone? Just pull your phone out right now. Just get it out. And I want you to turn on the little flashlight. See, here's what happens. It's that Jesus said, I'm the light of the world. But then he came to live inside of us. And he said, now you are the light of the world. And we, by ourselves, we're very small. But then what happens is that the light spreads. And soon we've lit up a whole nation. I believe that's what's happening here in Port Harcourt. Is that the darkness is being illuminated by the glory of God shining out of the hearts of his people. It's not your light. It's his light that's shining through you tonight. And when that light shines upon your life, all sin is driven out. All sickness is driven out. All diseases are driven out. All bondage is driven out. All fear is driven out. Say amen. I want us to sing that song again, hallelujah. I want you to worship Jesus, the light of the world, and let that

have a story to sing. This is my story, this is my song. I have a testimony. Can I sing my testimony?

And in the last days, says the Lord, I will pour out my spirit on all flesh. Your sons and your daughters will prophesy. The promise of the Father is the Spirit without measure. So we ask Him tonight to saturate us.